And we looked out of the bedroom window. We could see all the buildings collapsing around us. So we kissed. And we laid on the bed. And we waited for the ceiling to fall in.

is a song that I wish we wrote, and I wish I wrote, and I wish Richie wrote. But when you hear a song like this, sometimes a song takes over you. This is one of those. The first time I heard it, it was an artist who was taken from us all too soon. His name was Jeff Buckley, and he was playing in a little teeny bar in Asbury Park, New Jersey. And I got to admit that it was 1991-ish, and I heard this song, and I looked over at my friend, and I said, "That's the hit." And he goes, "There you go, genius. That was written by Leonard Cohen years ago." And I went, "Oh, okay, dog. Yeah, okay." So it was, better late than never, but I found Leonard Cohen and these great lyrics and these great stories and this great song. It's called Hallelujah.

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I blasted off the planet, rock that caused catastrophe, and it matters more because I had it. Now I had, I thought about wreaking havoc on an opposition, kind of shocking, they want a static with precision. I'm automatic, quarterback, I ain't talking, second, pack it up, I don't panic, batter up, who the baddest, it don't matter, cause we is your th-